0: This is Country 104 in Kindersley. At 104.9 FM, CKVX is a proud part of Golden West. Connecting communities. West Central Online News.
1: A 30-year-old man is facing new charges after a traffic stop by Bigger RCMP in the rural municipality of Purdue. Police say the driver was found operating a vehicle while impaired by alcohol.

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1: A 30-year-old man is facing new charges after a traffic stop by Bigger RCMP in the rural municipality of Purdue. Police say the driver was found operating a vehicle while impaired by alcohol and was already under a previous driving suspension. The man received an additional 18-month driving suspension and was charged with operating without insurance. His vehicle was impounded for 30 days. No court date has been released. Great Plains College will soon have a new president, and its current president and CEO, Brad Mahone, announced he's stepping down from the role after 4 years. Looking back at his time and role, Mahone says the biggest lessons he learned was that every community has different needs.
2: You can't paint them all with one brush. Each of them are unique. You know, they require a very sort of personalized approach, not only to, you know, what each community requires, but the different cultures at each campus. You know, that's something that I will take with me to Manitoba.
1: Kaylee Ostrander, Vice President of Programs and Student Services, will take over the role at the start of the

0: dirt.
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2: Good evening, neighbor. I'll see you down at Skyline Convenience. It's movie night out here on the farm, but the missus says there's no popcorn, so I'm scooting to Skyline Convenience to pick up some treats.

0: want some Dr. Pepper and licorice whips. 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

You're busy. We get it. 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

0: Chevrolet, Dustin Lynch, and Jelly Roll on Country 104. It's Cheyenne Namath. We are sitting around 18 degrees this warm Wednesday morning. And if you love doing crafts and have some white clothes hanging around, which I always do because I tend to get everything white dirty, so why not change the color? Discover Tourism Kindersley is hosting a tie-dye day at the Kindersley and District Plains Museum on July 30th from 3 to 5. 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

Country 104. I'm Cheyenne Namath. Head to West Central Online later this morning to see the winner of this week's Celebrate Summer and all the photos that were entered into the photo competition. There's some great ones. And make sure to enter on our social media pages as well as online for our weekly themes and be entered to win a weekly prize as well as a grand prize Weber barbecue. So go fill out the entry form now over on the website. Taylor Swift, I Knew It, I Knew You.

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1: Good morning. It's Cheyenne Namath here with Country 104, and I'm live on location at the Kindersley Tim Hortons for Camp Day, and I've got a question for you. 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

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I'm Cheyenne Namath. Head over to West Central Online later on this morning to see the winner of this week's Celebrate Summer and all the photos that were entered into the photo competition. And make sure to share your photos to be entered to win a weekly prize, as well as the grand prize Weber Barbecue. Head over to West Central Online and fill out the entry form now. We're going to hear from Bailey Zimmerman and Luke Combs in a bit, but first, Dean Brody, a man without a woman.

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0: day of high UV. Clear skies move in overnight with lows nearing 15 to 17 in southern areas. 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I'm Cooper Douglas.
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1: The severe weather threat is returning to West Central and Southwest Saskatchewan today. Storms developing near the Alberta border this evening could produce 90-kilometer-hour wind gusts, large hail up to 4 centimeters, heavy rain, and even an isolated tornado. Anyone with outdoor plans is encouraged to keep an eye on the sky and have a way to receive weather alerts. Stay with West Central Online for updates as conditions change. The man accused in an alleged kidnapping near Loon Lake is now in custody. Saskatchewan RCMP say Kevin Watt was arrested by Lloydminster RCMP on Tuesday and made his first court appearance today in Lloydminster. Police allege Watt kidnapped a 30-year-old victim with a firearm. She was safely located hours after she was reported missing on Sunday. RCMP say the charges have not been proven in court and the investigation continues. Another PBR-based fundraiser is in the works after the 2025 Dakota Butter Invitational in Kindersley raised over $90,000 for a new anesthetic machine at the local hospital. After vetting the needs for the hospital, PBR producer Pete Jabrad says they settled this year on a new Lucas machine.
2: And our eyes are set, if we're lucky enough to raise the money, to be able to purchase a Lucas machine, which is a life-saving

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3: It'll be warm and unsettled across the region today with sun and cloud and a 30% chance of showers with possible thunderstorms. Highs will reach 26, feeling like 30 north of the river and 34 to the south. Tonight's day is cloudy with showers possible and lows from 15 to 18. And that's your forecast, warm, unsettled, and just dramatic enough to keep the group chat busy. I'm Jenny Hagan.
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0: You know how to know you're getting old? Hey, I'm Sharon Church. The algorithm will tell you. Mine used to push things like makeup tips, how to dress stylish for the office, 10 ways to woo your man. And now I'm getting ads and articles that say, how do you know when you're ready to retire? And how much does a comfortable retirement cost? Not yet, okay? Not yet. There's got to be a middle ground. Like, how to look cute in retirement.
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1: Wherever you are, don't miss.

0: 4x4 by you. I'm Sharon Church. You ever meet someone and think, wow, he totally looks like a Joe, or she definitely looks like a Jennifer? Apparently, there may actually be something to that. Scientists found that while kids don't tend to match their names, adults do. In experiments, people were able to correctly match adults to their names. Researchers believe that over time, people may subtly change their appearance, style, and even behavior to fit the stereotypes and expectations associated with their names. The result, as we get older, we may literally start to grow into our names. Now, I always thought Sharon was an old lady name. So I guess in my case, I'll start growing into my name in about 30 years.
1: Blue Jays baseball is on deck.
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